his hand, his eyesight came to rest upon an ancient little man, tilling the soil and casting nets, his flocks and herds to tend, yet ready at a moment's call, his homeland to defend. He walked into the other's land, and on invited guests, he said, I'm here to rid you of a menace and a pest. He said, I'll build an army base right here upon your shores, and I'll protect you from your son and from the guy next door. The old man answered with a snap, I need no help from you. Why, you're the same

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He said, yes, I know you and what you'll do. But you see, I just don't give a damn. He said, where did this little man

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He said, before we would submit, you see, we all would rather die. But I feel it fair that I should warn you, for your sake, this year will be the biggest blunder that you'll ever make.

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He smiles and says with confidence, I've got him on the run. But booby sticks and booby traps are set fire to his bun. The old man fought so hard, well, that so the story goes, he trapped him, a paper tiger.

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I hit that court, and when I jumped, I jumped, I swear I got so high, I touched the net, mom, I touched the net. This is the best day of my life. Amen.

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So expensive, damn. 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

0: It started out with what I wear to school that first day. 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
1: Hello everybody. I'm going to tell you a delightful story. 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

0: 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The leader of the band wants to show you how well they can play. Let's listen.
1: Saxophone.
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1: Yeah.
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1: When problems overwhelm us and sadness smothers us, where do we find the will and the courage to continue? Well, the answer may come in the caring voice of a friend, a chance encounter with a book, or from a personal faith. For Janet, help came from her faith, but it also came from a squirrel. Shortly after her divorce, Janet lost her father. Then she lost her job. She had mounting money problems. But Janet not only survived, she worked her way out of despondency, and now she says life is good again. How could this happen? She told me that late one autumn day, when she was at her lowest, she watched a squirrel storing up nuts for the winter. One at a time, he would take them to the nest. And she thought, if that squirrel can take care of himself with a harsh winter coming on, so can I. Once I broke my problems into small pieces, I was able to carry them just like those acorns, one at a time.

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On the screen. And always, I be and I win. Red carpet, cocktails, Cadillac cars, put your got girls. Candy, stains of ice cream. 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

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One bullet. Kill him all. The enemies of the Hollywood Babylon law. 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
0: 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Fuck it.
2: Baby, if I had another chance, I would give another chance to you.

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You. 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Through. 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

Of course we immigrants wanna sing all night long. Don't you know the singing solves the troubled soul? 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